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1: 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Yeah, yeah. 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

0: Hotter now, Lou Calla, 92.9 CJCW, 608 in Sussex, and good morning. Thanks for tuning into the Get Up and Go Morning Show here on 92.9 CJCW. It is Wednesday, June the 3rd. I'm Corey Porter. We're going to have all your favorite music this morning to get you going on this beautiful Wednesday. Right now, it's Midnight Sun, Zara Larson.
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Midnight Sun's Harold Larson, 92.9 CJCW. Ended up with a really nice day yesterday. Ended up being really nice and sunny and warm. Had to turn on the AC back on here in the radio station. Had to turn it off last week because it was so cold that it was making it freezing in here. So I turned that off. And yesterday it was too hot, so I had to turn it back on because... maritime weather, man. That's just how it is. But we did have a really nice day yesterday. Got a lot of sunshine. Expecting another nice day today. Supposed to clear off later on, all the way up to a high of 25 today. So look forward to that. Right now, Lay It On Me, Frank Walker, Josh Ross.

0: Tears, Sabrina Carpenter on 92.9 CJCW. It is 6:18 in Sussex. And thanks for joining us this morning for the Get Up and Go Morning Show. Nice, little on the gray side right now. It's supposed to clear off later, go all the way up to a high of 25. Right now, 7 degrees. So, you know, wear a sweater, but be ready to take it off. I hope you're having a great day today in Sussex. People are, cutting back on some of their favorite foods because of high prices. Consumers are quietly giving up several foods because of high prices. The main foods shoppers are cutting back on include steak, bacon, coffee, and fresh seafood. People are also swapping brand name cereals and deli sandwiches for cheaper options. If I could cut back on coffee, I would have done it by now. It's 6:18 in Sussex. We're going to have your weather report coming up and then Drop Dead with Olivia Rodrigo.
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0: 92.9 CJCW satellite weather today. Today, clearing this morning, a high of 25 today. Tonight, clear, a low of 12. Tomorrow, sunny, a high of 29. It is 6:21 in Sussex. It is 7 degrees.
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1: Good morning. The cleanup continues nearly 2 months after that major fuel spill in Niwegawak. A double tank truck rolled over on Route 1 April 8, spilling more than 36,000 liters of fuel. One lane of the eastbound side of the highway is still closed. Thousands of metric tons of soil have been removed. The company responsible hired Perio Engineering to lead the remediation work. The Hammond River Angling Association has been testing the nearby watershed. Ecological technician Sambo and tell CTV patrol concentrations in the surface water have been below detectable levels so far. The association will continue to monitor the area. A 69-year-old man's been arrested after allegedly confining a woman in a vehicle and fleeing from Fredericton police. Officers received a report Monday evening that a woman was being held against her will by an armed person. Police found the vehicle, which then fled towards Noonan before stopping on an ATV trail. The woman was located safely. The man had fled on foot into the woods. After several hours of searching, he was found and arrested. Police say the suspect and victim knew each other. There's no weapon involved. The man will be in court August 10th. The month of June marks the beginning of Pride season in the province. In a release, the Holt government says it's a time to celebrate, reflect, and reaffirm our commitment to break down barriers and take action towards a more inclusive future. Pride events happening around the province this summer in Sussex, Rainbows in the Park goes July 26th. In St. John, events will be happening July 17th to 26th, and in Greater Moncton, there are events planned for July 10th and 11th. Canada's calling on the U.S. and Mexico to renew the Continental Trade Agreement. Trade Minister Dominic LeBlanc sent a formal letter recommending the renewal of CUSMA as part of its mandatory review. LeBlanc traveled to Washington yesterday to meet with U.S. Trade Representative Jamison Greer. And while formal Canada-U.S. negotiations

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And thank you for joining us today for the Get Up and Go Morning Show. And we have Carlo passes to give away to the Sussex Drive-In coming up for this Saturday night. So if you want a free Carlo pass to the Sussex Drive-In for Saturday night, this week featuring Scary Movie and Passenger, that's coming up this weekend at the Sussex Drive-In. 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This weekend again featuring Scary Movie and Passenger. 432-5900 if you want in on the draw. We're gonna have You Broke Me First

0: 92.9 CJCW. Hope you're having a great day today in Sussex. It is 6:40 in Sussex, and we have a little bit of Hollywood buzz for you on the Get Up and Go Morning Show. Taylor Swift was doing a recent interview with Rolling Stone magazine when she said she's not sure if her cats will be part of her upcoming wedding. Quote, "I mean, they're my kids, so of course I'd like them to be there, but then again, I'm not sure how I'd include them in the wedding ceremony. It's something Travis and I will have to talk about." Taylor Swift, not sure if her cats are going to be part of her wedding. More of your favorite music coming up for you here on 92.9 CJCW. Going to have Better Me For You, Max McNown, up next.
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It is 6:47 in Sussex. 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Alberta and Quebec are considering separation. Should we think the same for this province? 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We asked yesterday, do you homeschool your children? 81% of voters said no. Right now it's going to be a bar song, Shaboozy.

0: A bird song, Shaboozy on 92.9 CJCW. It's 7 degrees right now, and you're going to want a sweater, but you're going to want to be able to take it off. 92.9 CJCW satellite weather today, clearing this morning, a high today of 25. Tonight, clear, a low of 12. Tomorrow, sunny, a high of 29. It is 6:51 in Sussex. It is 7 degrees.
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0: 92.9 CJCW, that's Uptown Funk, Mark Ronson, Bruno Mars. It's 7-Eleven in Sussex. And good morning. Thanks for tuning in to the Get Up and Go Morning Show. Today, Wednesday, June the 3rd, I'm Corey Porter. And yesterday we had an interview with Refuge, Sarah Smith from Refuge. They're setting up a pulled pork supper coming up this weekend, June the 7th at the Sussex Legion to talk a little bit about their mission and what they do. And we're going to have, we had Sarah Smith in yesterday, and we're going to talk, our conversation with her coming up in just a minute right here on 92.9 CJCW. Plus, of course, all your favorite music. You can have Ray, Where's My Husband, coming up next.
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0: 92.9 CJCW. I'm Corey Porter. I'm here with Sarah Smith of Refuge here in the studio today. How are you today, Sarah?
1: Great. Thanks for having me, Corey.
0: So Refuge is hosting an event at the Sussex Legion, 66 Magnolia Avenue, Sunday, June the 7th. It is a pulled pork supper. Tell us a little bit about that.
1: Well, it's going to be a great dinner, and it is a fundraiser for Refuge, which is a small nonprofit that we started last year. We want to help with ensuring there are more options for people who are homeless or precariously housed. So that was our intention when we began in September. And this is one of our fundraisers. At this event, besides, you know, the delicious food we're looking forward to, we have Marcel LeBrun.
0: Can I pause you for just a sec?
1: Yeah, and one of the 12 Neighbors residents is coming with him to talk about his experiences, and we're very excited to hear what they have to share with us.
0: Okay. So what does Refuge do?
1: Well, so far we've had a few attempts at projects. Our most recent one is we've got, in conjunction with Ross Say Hi, 2 8x10 bunkies built that are fully insulated that we're hoping to gift to someone in need. And we're working on that. And when that project completes, we would like to look at doing some other initiatives in the area, in the Kings County region, that will directly impact those who are living unhoused. You know, there are homeless youth and adults living in the Sussex area, and some of them are choosing that, but some are not. And to my knowledge, there's not a single place for them to go between Sussex and St. John. So that kind of means if you have a fight with your partner over the bills that are piling up, because 1 in 7 New Brunswickers is behind on their power bill right now, or if you leave your home because your parent is, say, using substances, currently you'd be sleeping outside. And so this lack of options is what we are concerned about and what we are going to be working on over the next few years.
0: Anything else you'd like to add about Refuge?
1: Well, whether you believe in the cause or not, we just encourage you to come out and take part in the supper and hear what Marcel has to say, because he has experience in this, and he's kind of proven that one individual who is concerned can make a difference in their community on their own. And so I think that if we hear his message, it will even create hope for our own community. So it'll be an exciting time.
0: I'm always down with helping people in need. That is Sarah Smith of Refuge. They're going to be having a pulled pork supper event at the Sussex Legion, 66 Magnolia Avenue, Sunday, this coming Sunday, June the 7th, between 4:30 and 6:30 p.m. At 6 p.m., you'll have the opportunity to meet with the board of Refuge and listen to inspiring stories of hope shared by Marcel LeBrun and friends. Thanks for coming in today, Sarah.
1: Thanks for having me, Corey.
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0: 92.9 CJCW satellite weather today. Today, clearing this morning and a high of 25 today. Tonight, clear, a low of 12. Tomorrow, a sunny and a high of 29. It is 7:23 in Sussex. It is 7 degrees.
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3: Good morning. The cleanup continues nearly 2 months after that major fuel spill in Niwegawak. A double tank truck rolled over on Route 1 April 8, spilling more than 36,000 liters of fuel. One lane of the eastbound side of the highway is still closed. Thousands of metric tons of soil have been removed. The company responsible hired Perio Engineering to lead the remediation work. The Hammond River Angling Association's been testing the nearby watershed. Ecological technician Sambo and tell CTV petroleum concentrations in the surface water have been below detectable levels so far. The association will continue to monitor the area. A 69-year-old man's been arrested after allegedly confining a woman in a vehicle and fleeing from Fredericton police. Officers received a report Monday evening that a woman was being held against her will by an armed person. Police found the vehicle, which then fled towards Noonan before stopping on an ATV trail. The woman was located safely. The man had fled on foot into the woods. After several hours of searching, he was found and arrested. Police say the suspect and victim knew each other. There's no weapon involved. The man will be in court August 10th. The month of June marks the beginning of Pride season in the province. In a release, the Holt government says it's a time to celebrate, reflect, and reaffirm our commitment to break down barriers and take action towards a more inclusive future. Pride events happening around the province this summer in Sussex, Rainbows in the Park goes July 26th. In St. John, events will be happening July 17th to 26th, and in Greater Moncton, there are events planned for July 10th and 11th. Canada's calling on the U.S. and Mexico to renew the Continental Trade Agreement. Trade Minister Dominic LeBlanc sent a formal letter recommending the renewal of CUSMA as part of its mandatory review. LeBlanc traveled to Washington yesterday to meet with U.S. Trade Representative Jameson Greer. And while formal Canada-U.S. negotiations have not yet begun, the U.S. and Mexico have started talks. The current CUSMA deal, signed by President Trump in his first term, is set for review this year. In sports, the Golden Knights won the opening game of the Stanley Cup Final 5-4 in Carolina. On the diamonds, Braves down the Blue Jays 4-3. Baltimore beat Boston 4-2. Cleveland over the Yankees 9-4. Now you're up to date. I'm Daryl Good.
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0: 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Great weekend for a horror movie bus and comedy bus. 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I'm looking forward to that. We are going to be having a free Carlo pass giveaway for Saturday night to the Sussex Drive-In this weekend, again featuring Passenger and Scary Movie. 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Gonna have Kings and Queens, Ava Max, coming up.
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92.9 CJCW. It is 7:45 in Sussex. And just a heads up, that looks like they're doing some kind of construction up here by the radio station, up by Marble Street. So just be aware that traffic might get a little backed up here. It's getting that they have pylons out, so things are slowing down. So just a heads up, there is some construction work appears to be starting on in front of the radio station here today in Sussex. 7:46 in Sussex. Going to have a run to you, Tyler Shaw. Can you read?

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0: And we have one birthday to share with you today. Happy birthday to Phyllis Crothers, 70 years old today, from her sister Diane. 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I'll see you at the birthday bash tomorrow on 92.9 CJCW.
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0: 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Today, clearing this morning, a high of 25 today. Tonight, clear, a low of 12. Tomorrow, sunny, a high of 29. It is 7:50 in Sussex. It is 7 degrees.
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4: Good morning. New Brunswick's Auditor General has released his latest reports raising concerns about risk, oversight, and student literacy. Paul Martin says NB Power failed to properly manage risks before committing to a major renewable energy project. The utility moved ahead with the 25-year agreement before fully analyzing alternatives or securing regulatory approval. Martin also found the tourism department has weak oversight of its grant programs. He says some grants were paid without proper documentation. More than half of reviewed projects lacked formal agreements. On education, Martin says persistent gaps in student literacy remain a serious concern. He found no provincial literacy targets were met during the audit period. Martin's recommending stronger monitoring and faster intervention for struggling students. Investigations continue after an arborist died after being electrocuted on the job at MacTaquac. WorkSafe NB says the worker was climbing a utility pole when it happened last Wednesday. The arborist was with Heartwood Tree Care. NB Power says the worker came into contact with energized equipment and was found deceased. The utility says the worker was not employed or contracted by NB Power. The RCMP is now investigating, and NB Power is reminding the public to stay clear of power lines and substations. A push to ban energy drinks for young people in Quebec is gaining some traction in New Brunswick. One pharmacy chain's already pulled the beverages from its shelves. Familiprix has removed energy drinks from all 455 of its locations, including 9 in New Brunswick. The move follows a recommendation from the Quebec Order of Pharmacists after a 15-year-old boy died after drinking a Red Bull while on ADHD medication. Statistics Canada has started sending census takers door-to-door. The agency says millions of households have already responded and filled out their census forms online or by phone, but thousands of enumerators are now visiting homes that have not yet completed their census questionnaires. They carry official IDs. Residents can also verify the identity by calling the census helpline. The in-person follow-up also applies to the Census of Agriculture. StatsCan says the data helps guide decisions on programs and services across the country. In sports, the Stanley Cup Final got underway last night with the Golden Knights beating the Hurricanes 5-4. On the Diamonds, Blue Jays lost 4-3 in Atlanta. Orioles down the Red Sox 4-2 at Fenway, and Guardians beat the Yankees 9-4 in the Bronx. Now you're up to date. I'm Daryl Good.
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7: Good morning and today. Today, clearing this morning, a high of 25 today. Tonight, clear, a low of 12. Tomorrow, sunny and a high of 29. It's 8:04 in Sussex. It is 8 degrees.
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0: 92.9 CJCW, and thank you for joining us today for the Get Up and Go Morning Show. It is 8:12 in Sussex, and thank you for joining us for the Get Up and Go Morning Show, repeating myself here, and it is Wednesday, June the 3rd. I'm Corey Porter, and it's on almost like June just brought summer with it, because all of a sudden, it is much warmer. Going all the way up to high today of 25, tomorrow 29. This time last week, I was turning the heat back on in my house because it was just too cold. And now we're going all the way up to some really warm temperatures again. 25 today, 29 tomorrow. So I want to talk about why the temperature can fluctuate so quickly in Canada and in the Maritimes. That's coming up here on 92.9 CJCW as part of Whack Facts for you on the Get Up and Go Morning Show. 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

0: American Girls, Harry Styles on 92.9 CJCW. It is 8:19 in Sussex. And thanks for joining us today for the Get Up and Go Morning Show. And it is warmer today, going all the way up to a high today of 25. So we're going to have Whack Facts for you, brought to you by the All Seasons Inn and Restaurant, your home for Thursday night trivia. Talk about why it gets so hot, considering this time last week we were all putting our coats back on. The Atlantic Ocean is a giant thermostat. The ocean heats up and cools down much more slowly than land, depending on wind direction. Maritime communities can suddenly get a blast of cool air or warmer inland air. In the Maritimes, a wind from the south can bring warm, humid air, while winds from the northeast can knock temperatures down by 10 degrees Celsius or more, surprisingly quickly. Fog is a temperature changer. The Maritimes are among the foggiest places in Canada. When fog rolls in from the ocean, temperatures can drop noticeably in a short time. Many weather systems moving across North America either strengthen or pass near the Maritimes, creating a rapid changes in temperature, wind, and precipitation. Spring is especially chaotic. In May and June, the ocean is still cold from winter, while the lands warm quickly. One day can feel like summer, and the next day can feel like early spring. It's 8:20 right now in Sussex. Gonna have your weather report coming up, and then stateside with Pink Panthers.
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0: 92.9 CJCW satellite weather today. Clearing this morning and a high of 25 today. Tonight clear, a low of 12. Tomorrow sunny, a high of 29. It's 8:22 in Sussex. It is 8 degrees.
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1: Good morning. The cleanup continues nearly 2 months after that major fuel spill in Niwegawak. A double tank truck rolled over on Route 1 April 8, spilling more than 36,000 liters of fuel. One lane of the eastbound side of the highway is still closed. Thousands of metric tons of soil have been removed. The company responsibles hired Perio Engineering to lead the remediation work. The Hammond River Angling Association has been testing the nearby watershed. Ecological technician Sambo and tell CTV petroleum concentrations in the surface water have been below detectable levels so far. The association will continue to monitor the area. A 69-year-old man's been arrested after allegedly confining a woman in a vehicle and fleeing from Fredericton police. Officers received a report Monday evening that a woman was being held against her will by an armed person. Police found the vehicle, which then fled towards Noonan before stopping on an ATV trail. The woman was located safely. The man had fled on foot into the woods. After several hours of searching, he was found and arrested. Police say the suspect and victim knew each other. There's no weapon involved. The man will be in court August 10th. The month of June marks the beginning of Pride season in the province. In a release, the Holt government says it's a time to celebrate, reflect, and reaffirm our commitment to break down barriers and take action towards a more inclusive future. Pride events happening around the province this summer in Sussex, Rainbows in the Park goes July 26th. In St. John, events will be happening July 17th to 26th, and in Greater Moncton, there are events planned for July 10th and 11th. Canada's calling on the U.S. and Mexico to renew the Continental Trade Agreement. Trade Minister Dominic LeBlanc sent a formal letter recommending the renewal of CUSMA as part of its mandatory review. LeBlanc traveled to Washington yesterday to meet with U.S. Trade Representative Jameson Greer. And while formal Canada-U.S. negotiations have not yet begun, the U.S. and Mexico have started talks. The current CUSMA deal, signed by President Trump in his first term, is set for review this year. In sports, the Golden Knights won the opening game of the Stanley Cup Final 5-4 in Carolina. On the Diamonds, Braves downed the Blue Jays 4-3. Baltimore beat Boston 4-2. Cleveland over the Yankees 9-4. Now you're up to date. I'm Darrell Good.
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It's 8:38 in Sussex, and thanks for joining us today for the Get Up and Go Morning Show. Friendly heads up that there is some construction happening here on Marble Street in front of the radio station, so it is going to slow up traffic a little bit. So just a friendly heads up that that's happening if you're headed up this way. It's 8:38 right now, and Sussex is going to have his problem instead, Alexander Stewart. And I

0: 92.9 CJCW, that is His Problem Instead with Alexander Stewart. It's 8:41 in Sussex, and thanks for joining us today for the Get Up and Go Morning Show. And we have a little bit of Hollywood buzz for you this morning, brought to you by our friends at Loch Lomond Mitsubishi.
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0: And Taylor Swift is doing a recent interview with the Rolling Stone magazine, said that she wasn't sure if her cats were going to be part of her upcoming wedding. Quote, "I mean, they're my kids, so of course I'd like them to be there. But then again, I'm not sure how I'd include them in the wedding ceremony. It's something Travis and I will have to talk about." It is 8:41 in Sussex, and Taylor Swift's wedding just sounds more and more theatrical the more I hear about it. No one knows where it is. RSVPs are not allowed to bring a plus one. I imagine if you're invited to the wedding and you say yes, eventually just one day a bunch of guys in suits will turn up at your door and put a bag over your head, and the next thing you know, you're at Taylor Swift's wedding. It's 8:42 in Sussex, up a light with Taylor Swift coming up.
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1: 92.9 CJCW satellite weather today. Today, clearing this morning and a high of 25 today. Tonight, clear, a low of 12. Tomorrow, sunny and a high of 29. It's 8:55 in Sussex. It is 8 degrees.
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92.9 CJCW, and thanks for joining us today for the Get Up and Go Morning Show. Going to have lights out for Gene DeVegas on this Wednesday in Sussex. Right now, still pretty cool in Sussex, 8 degrees. So let's go all the way up to high today of 25.

Sugar Maroon 5 on 92.9 CJCW just after 9 o'clock. Today, Wednesday, June the 3rd, I'm Corey Porter. Gonna have Electric with Sean Desmond.

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1: Bring It Love, Madonna, 92.9 CJCW. And we had given away the coffee club draw yesterday to our friends at Lawton's. 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
0: 92.9 CJCW satellite weather. Today clearing to sunny and a high of 25 today. Tonight clear, a low of 12. Tomorrow sunny and a high of 29.
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0: 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Maybe not the best weekend to bring the kids, though. Gonna have Devin Cole, I Got You, coming up.
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Olivia Rodrigo, Vampire on 92.9 CJCW, just after 10 o'clock today, Wednesday, June the 3rd. I'm Corey Porter. Going to have When Did You Get Hot? Sabrina Carpenter.

0: I knew you were trouble, Taylor Swift on 92.9 CJCW. Friendly heads up, they are working on the sidewalk up here on Marble Street in front of the radio station. So if you are, headed up this way, just be aware that there might be a delay. Hope you're having a great day today in Sussex. Stay hydrated for me to today, eh? Because this time last week was much, much colder than it is today. Today, going all the way up to a high of 25. It's easy to get a little dehydrated on days like that. So drink some water for me. Gonna have Jamie Fine coming up, if anything's left.
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in depth on a chick. Ever since you left me, French Montana on 92.9 CJCW, and people are cutting back on different foods because of high prices. Main food shoppers are cutting back on include steak, bacon, coffee, and fresh seafood. People are also swapping brand name cereals and deli sandwiches for cheaper options. I would cut back on coffee if I could. I really would, but I can't. I've tried before. Gonna have hate love. Alex Perrette, 92.9 CJCW.

0: Am I wrong? Nico and Vins on 92.9 CJCW. Going to have your weather report coming up for you in just a moment. Had Crosswinds Radio Bingo last night here on 92.9 CJCW. And it was a non-winner on the Looney Jar. We held on to that for another week, over $1,600 now. And the $250 jackpot prize didn't go this week either. So next week, you're going to have an even bigger chance to win that, with a chance to win it in under 60 numbers or less. Your weather report coming up. And then Fifth Harmony, Work From Home.
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1: 92.9 CJCW satellite weather. Today, clearing to sunny and a high of 25 today. Tonight, clear, a low of 12. Tomorrow, sunny and a high of 29.
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I wish she'd let me be, but her destiny's got us so intertwined. Back in 2011, I decided

Firework, Katy Perry on 92.9 CJCW, just after 11 o'clock today, Wednesday, June the 3rd. I'm Corey Porter. Hope you're having a great day today in Sussex. Going all the way up to a high of 25 today. Right now, Bruno Mars and I Just Might.

Rooting for you, Alicia Cara on 92.9 CJCW. Hope you're having a great day today in Sussex. And we got lots of sunshine for you today. Don't get away for the midnight sun with Zara Larson on 92.9 CJCW.

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2: Only need me when it's sundown. 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

0: Perfect. Ed Sheeran on 92.9 CJCW. And I hope you're having a great day today in Sussex. Friendly reminder that they are working on the sidewalks up here on Marble Street in front of the radio station. So if you're headed up this way, you might have a bit of a bit of an extra trip because, you know how traffic gets gummed up here. It's definitely going to be worse while they're working on it. So just take that as a friendly heads up. Going to have Sabrina Carpenter coming up for you with Espresso on 92.9 CJCW.
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2: 92.9 CJCW satellite weather. Today clearing to sunny and a high of 25 today. Tonight clear, a low of 12. Tomorrow sunny and a high of 29.
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Daisy's Justin Bieber on 92.9 CJCW. We have Homesick with Jamie Fine. Hey, I got to get out of here for today, but I'm going to see you tomorrow right here on the Get Up and Go Morning Show right here on 92.9 CJCW. But don't go anywhere. We have your Back in the Day replay coming up at 12 o'clock with Smash Mouth, Pussycat Dolls, Pink, Mark Morrison, Shania Twain, Janet Jackson, and more. All coming up right here on 92.9 CJCW. I'm just

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0: Hey, it's Josh with your Back in the Day replay. On this day in 1988, a young boy makes a wish to be big at an arcade fortune teller machine. Any guesses at the name of the film?
1: I wish I were big.
2: 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Are you up? Josh!
0: Tom Hanks starred in Big, released on this day in 1988.
3: 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I made this wish on a machine, and it turned me into a grown-up.
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0: Fun fact, the film inspired a Broadway musical which ran in 1996. And this is the second film directed by Penny Marshall after 1986 Jumpin' Jack Flash. We've got more with your Back in the Day replay coming up.
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9: 92.9 CJCW satellite weather. Today clearing to sunny and a high of 25 today. Tonight clear, a low of 12. Tomorrow sunny and a high of 29.
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0: Hey, it's Josh with your Back in the Day replay. On this day in 1994, another Penny Marshall movie was released. A failed advertising executive takes a job teaching underachieving U.S. Army recruits to pass basic training. Renaissance Man with Danny DeVito was released on this day in 1994.
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1: 92.9 FM, CJCW. Good afternoon. Julia here with you. We've got a lovely day out there. Normals for us usually around 20 this time of year. And finally, the forecast is looking like that, not just today, but through the long range. Even hotter tomorrow than today. It will be warm. Stay cool, stay hydrated, and don't forget your sunscreen if you're heading out today to enjoy. We'll hear from Alicia Moffitt coming up and Taylor Swift.
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0: 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Good afternoon. I'm Julia Kilbride. Hi there. We're looking forward to lots of great upcoming events. If you like horses, Princess Louise Park Show Center's got some great fun this weekend. The New Brunswick Kodiak Reining Association will be there Saturday and Sunday, 8 to 4, both days. 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We'll hear from Alex Warren coming up and Pinio and Loeb. 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
6: 92.9 CJCW satellite weather. Today, clearing to sunny and a high of 25 today. Tonight, clear, a low of 12. Tomorrow, sunny and a high of 29.
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0: 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Coming up, Ariana Grande and Elijah Woods. Here's BTS.
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0: 92.9 FM, CJCW, and good afternoon. I hope you're having a great day if you're out in the sun. Don't forget your sunscreen and don't forget to reapply. Nobody wants to kick off the start of a warm week ahead with a sunburn. We've got lots to look forward to this week. Ooh, a big thrift market, a ReThread thrift market with the Sussex Theatre Collective is coming up. We'll find out more about that this hour. We're going to hear from Koozie C and Sabrina Carpenter. She's next.
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0: 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Sussex Theatre Collective is hosting another Rethread Thrift Market. That's coming up Friday and Saturday this week at St. Paul's United Church on Morrison Avenue. That will go Friday evening from 4 until 8 and Saturday from 8 until noon. 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
2: 92.9 CJCW satellite weather. Today clearing to sunny and a high of 25 today. Tonight clear, a low of 12. Tomorrow sunny and a high of 29.
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0: 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I want to say hi to our friends at the Mule Bar and Grill. Thanks for tuning in. We'll hear next hour from Lady Gaga. We've got Doja Cat as well. Just ahead, Tegan and Sarah.
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0: 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That was Lady Gaga and Doechii. Doechii received 4 big nominations for this year's BET Awards. Those coming up at the end of June. She is up for Best Female Hip Hop Artist, Video of the Year for Anxiety, BET Her for Girl Get Up with SZA, and for Fashion Vanguard Award. So it's going to be pretty awesome. Can't wait to see how she does there. And yeah, her song with Lady Gaga from The Devil Wears 2 Prada soundtrack is doing really good. Yeah, that one's been doing great on the charts. Runway, love it. Haven't seen the movie yet, but can't wait. We're going to hear Gracie Abrams coming up. Max McNown is next.
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0: 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We've got lots on the go this week. 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
5: 92.9 CJCW satellite weather. Today, clearing to sunny and a high of 25 today. Tonight, clear, a low of 12. Tomorrow, sunny and a high of 29.
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Her eighth studio album called Petal will be out July 31st. Here she is with We Can't Be Friends.

0: 92.9 FM, CJCW, and good afternoon. A gorgeous day. We've got more nice weather on the way this week, even hotter tomorrow. Normals about 20 in long range. We're expecting temps to stay about there and be at least seasonal or warmer at night. So I dare say we're truly into the season where it's maybe safe to plant the garden. Although, if you haven't yet, you're not going to want to do that today or tomorrow so much because your tender plants, they may be a little shocked with the heat we're going to get tomorrow. Maybe save that for the weekend and harden them off in a shaded spot in the meantime. That's important information, especially if you're a newbie gardener. If you've got stuff from the nursery, you have to ease it out into the sun by putting it in the shade letting it get slowly exposed over a few days before you plant. We're going to hear from Nikki Yore coming up. Justin Bieber's next.
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0: 92.9 FM, CJCW, and good afternoon. Coming up on the weekend, join us. We'll have all kinds of great fun on air. We'll have the Rick D's Weekly Top 40 Countdown for you Saturday and Sunday afternoon, and the Saturday Night Dance Party. We've got all kinds of great songs, 5 hours of great party and dance songs from the last 5 decades. That's coming up Saturday night. Be sure to tune in. We'll hear coming up from Charlotte Cardin as well, Bruno Mars.
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6: 92.9 CJCW satellite weather. Today, clearing to sunny and a high of 25 today. Tonight, clear, a low of 12. Tomorrow, sunny and a high of 29.
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8: Wish I could call you last night, try to make sure you're alright. I hate to know you feel alone. I found this picture on my phone, 5 hours so long. I wish you were back from Boston. I'm alone learning those lessons. You're out there

me. 92.9 FM, CJCW. Miley Cyrus just recently got her very own star on the Hollywood Walk of Fame. Here's Pink Pantheress.

0: 92.9 FM, CJCW, and good evening. A good night for some barbecue tonight. It's going to be a nice evening to be outside. Although, I've noticed after I went outside yesterday evening when it was kind of nice, the mosquitoes are really here now. There's no denying it. Yeah, that's the less pleasant part of the nicer weather. But yes, barbecue season, I think, is upon us, especially this week, tomorrow maybe too, when it's going to be really hot. We've got, don't forget, the birthdays back tomorrow morning around 10 to 8. 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If you do, have us included on our celebrations, weekday mornings with Corey. 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On the way, we'll hear Lady Gaga and Mike DeMiro.
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0: 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The Sussex and District Chamber of Commerce is helping to coordinate the Tourism Industry Association of New Brunswick's King's Region stop in Sussex. That is coming up on June 12th, so next week, and you're invited to attend. So the Tourism Industry Association is visiting the different regions to connect with industry stakeholders, strengthen the culture of hospitality, and highlight the important role tourism plays in our communities and local economy. The sessions will review best practices in customer service and tourism hospitality, help you rediscover the attractions and experiences unique to our area. So new businesses that may have opened up and attractions you're not familiar with, you can learn more about that and all kinds of good stuff. It's $25 to attend. For details, you can go online to the Tourism Industry Association of New Brunswick website for all the info and to register. We'll hear from Billie Eilish coming up and Madonna with Sabrina Carpenter.
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2: 92.9 CJCW satellite weather. Today clearing to sunny and a high of 25 today. Tonight clear, a low of 12. Tomorrow sunny and a high of 29.
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A beautiful evening tonight, a hot day on the way tomorrow, even warmer than today. I want to say hi to our friends over Fox Hill Way. Thanks for tuning in. Here's Mitchie Jordan on CJCW.

0: 92.9 FM, CJCW, and good evening. Lots of great events this weekend to look forward to, and the weather looks perfect for the HRAA Family Fishing Derby. That's back this weekend. That's happening Friday through Sunday. The fun kicks off Friday with the Angler Social at their Conservation Center. 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So full weekend of family fishing fun. They'll have a free pizza lunch both days, free goodie bags for the kids, and a grand door prize draw for a boating adventure with Uber Rob. 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Coming up, we'll hear Taylor Swift and Shaboozy.
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0: 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We've got a web poll powered by Vogue Optical that asks you tonight, Alberta and Quebec are considering separation. 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We're going to hear Sean Desmond coming up. 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
2: 92.9 CJCW satellite weather. Today clearing to sunny and a high of 25 today. Tonight clear, a low of 12. Tomorrow sunny and a high of 29.
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Yes, I am. 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Okay, cool, you on Sunset?

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